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1: 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Guyana. From the UK, Mr. Marlon and Daddy Shoga. From Guyana, DJ Akilo and Stitchy Vibes Machine. And from the USA, Super Terry. 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Book your dinner and dance tickets and activities now from Eventbrite or contact the promoters on 07931 157 648 or 07951 730 207 and 07956 425 916. The UK and US tour to Guyana 2026 from the 21st of May to 4th of June. Guyana, it nice, it nice, it nice.
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Also available from Supertone and Maestro Records. The outlaw Josie Wales, Friday the 15th of May with all his hits at the

0: wait a minute. Mark Abbey's just 60 now. Eh? Saturday 16th of May, it's the big white and gold affair for Marky B's 60th at the Camden. 65 Crowndale Road, NW1 1TN from 9 till 4 a.m. A stone throw from Mornington Crescent Tube, featuring special live performances from Paul Dawkins and Audrey Scott. Plus some fun and laughter from Rudy Liquid and a big surprise on the night. Your DJ's putting out all the stops. Chairman of the Board, Roy Medallion, Ragamuffin Cuddler, LACJ, Little Andy from Jimmy Magic, PD Cooley, Company Soul Sound, Jay Nelson, and the Birthday Boy Marky B. Hosted by Peter Terry and John Jr. Early bird tickets £10, standard £15 from getyourtickets.co.uk and the DJs. 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It's going to be the mother of all parties. 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

0: name is Giovanni Model, along with my sister Amoya Model and Dana Model, and we would like to say
1: it starts with you. You, the youth of the community, let's head for a brighter future and open our eyes. Say no to guns, no to knives, no to drugs, and yes to life.
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Sure. Who said that? Bucky said that with no apology.

0: 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Hi, this is Black Slate. 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
4: 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From the UK, Mr. Marlon and Daddy Sugar. From Guyana, DJ Akilo and Stitchy Vibes Machine. And from the USA, Super Terry. 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

0: 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So remember, Saturday the 25th of July, it's all about the Big People's fun day out in Bradford. The whole day going through to the early hours of the morning. It's going to be noise.
1: 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Also available from Supertone and Maestro Records. The Outlaw Josie Wales, Friday the 15th of May, with all his hits at the Fox and Firkin.

0: Wait a minute. Mark Ibbey's just 60 now. Eh? Saturday 16th of May, it's the big white and gold affair for Marky B's 60th at the Camden. 65 Crowndale Road, NW1 1TN from 9 till 4 a.m. A stone throw from Mornington Crescent Tube, featuring special live performances from Paul Dawkins and Audrey Scott. Plus some fun and laughter from Rudy Liquid and a big surprise on the night. Your DJ's putting out all the stops. Sherman of the Board, Roy Medallion, Ragamuffin Cuddler, LACJ, Little Andy from Jimmy Magic, PD Cooley, Company Soul Sound, Jay Nelson, and the Birthday Boy Marky B. Hosted by Peter Terry and John Jr. Early bird tickets £10, standard £15 from getyourtickets.co.uk and the DJs. 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It's going to be the mother of all parties. See you there.
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is Giovanni Model, along with my sister Amoya Model and Dana Model. And we would like to say, it starts with you. You, the youth of the community. Let's head for a brighter future and open our eyes. Say no to guns, no to knives, no to drugs, and yes to life. Go!

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Listen to one, ya. Mixtape style.

Foundation have just confirmed the first case of human-to-human transmission here in the United States. Well, I want to take a closer look at this right now with our chief medical correspondent, Dr. Sanjay Gupta.

the coronavirus actually have the H1N1 virus. It's not clear when the cruise liner will be allowed to depart. So what is life for people at the epicenter of the coronavirus outbreak? Well, take a look at this video. It tells in part the story. Images of a highway in Wuhan before the outbreak. And this is what it looks like now.

0: This is Black Slate. 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
4: 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From the UK, Mr. Marlon and Daddy Sugar. From Guyana, DJ Akilo and Stitchy Vibes Machine. And from the USA, Super Terry. 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The UK and US tour to Guyana 2026 from the 21st of May to 4th of June. Guyana, it nice.
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1: 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From Leicester, King Flame Sound. And from London, the great Wassy One. 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Coach leaving Briggs and then Tottenham. 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Copacetic King Flame.

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0: 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So remember, Saturday, the 25th of July, it's all about the Big People's fun day out in Bradford. The whole day going through to the early hours of the morning is going to be noise.
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0: wait a minute. Mark Abbey is just 60 now. Eh? Saturday 16th of May, it's the big white and gold affair for Marky B's 60th at the Camden. 65 Crowndale Road, NW11TN from 9 till 4 a.m. A stone throw from Mornington Crescent Tube, featuring special live performances from Paul Dawkins and Audrey Scott. Plus some fun and laughter from Rudy Liquid and a big surprise on the night. Your DJ's putting out all the stops. Chairman of the Board, Roy Medallion, Ragamuffin Cuddler, LACJ, Little Andy from Jimmy Magic, PD Cooley, Company Soul Sound, Jay Nelson and the Birthday Boy Marky B. Hosted by Peter Terry and John Jr. Early bird tickets £10, standard £15 from getyourtickets.co.uk and the DJ's. 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It's going to be the mother of all parties. See you there.
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0: My name is Giovanni Model, along with my sister Amoya Model and Dana Model. And we would like to say,
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0: Yeah, we. Hi, this is Black Slate. And you see, when we're in town, we listen to Conscious Radio.
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4: 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independence anniversary and featuring the main event, the Gala Dinner and Dance at the Marriott Hotel on Saturday 23rd of May from 7 till late with top GT DJs and bands from London, New York and Guyana. From the UK, Mr. Marlon and Daddy Shogun. From Guyana, DJ Akilo and Stitchy Vibes Machine. And from the USA, Super Terry. 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The UK and US tour to Guyana 2026 from the 21st of May to 4th of June. Guyana, it nice, it nice, it nice.
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And from London, the great Waxy One. 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

0: 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So remember, Saturday the 25th of July, it's all about the Big Beatles fun day out in Bradford. The whole day going through to the early hours of the morning. It's going to be noise.
1: 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Also available from Supertone and Maestro Records. The Outlaw Josie Wales, Friday the 15th of May, with all his hits at the Fox and Firkin SC.

0: wait a minute. Markaby is just 60 now. Eh? Saturday 16th of May, it's the big white and gold affair for Marky B's 60th at the Camden. 65 Crowndale Road, NW11TN from 9 till 4 a.m. A stone throw from Mornington Crescent Tube, featuring special live performances from Paul Dawkins and Audrey Scott. Plus some fun and laughter from Rudy Liquid and a big surprise on the night. Your DJ's putting out all the stops. 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It's going to be the mother of all parties. See you there.
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0: is Giovanni Model, along with my sister Amoya Model and Dana Model. And we would like to say,
1: it starts with you. You, the youths of the community. Let's head for a brighter future and open our eyes. Say no to guns, no to knives, no to drugs, and yes to life.
2: Go!

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A conscious radio, no. 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

0: Yeah, we. Hi, this is Black Slate. And you see, when we're in town, we listen to Conscious Radio.
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0: wait a minute. Markaby is just 60 now. Eh? Saturday 16th of May, it's the big white and gold affair for Marky B's 60th at the Camden. 65 Crowndale Road, NW11TN from 9 till 4 a.m. A stone throw from Mornington Crescent Tube, featuring special live performances from Paul Dawkins and Audrey Scott. Plus some fun and laughter from Rudy Liquid and a big surprise on the night. Your DJ's putting out all the stops. 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

0: is Giovanni Model, along with my sister Amoya Model and Dana Model. And we would like to say,
1: it starts with you. You, the youth of the community. 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
2: The suffering of Jah people, cry of our children, desolation of the Africans, depression from the leaders, world hunger, starvation, homelessness. 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
4: 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From the UK, Mr. Marlon and Daddy Shoga. From Guyana, DJ Akilo and Stitchy Vibes Machine. And from the USA, Super Terry. 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The UK and US tour to Guyana 2026 from the 21st of May to 4th of June. Guyana, it nice.
1: 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From Leicester, King Flame Sound. And from London, the great Wassy One. Special guest, Junior Blues. 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

0: 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So remember, Saturday the 25th of July, it's all about the Big People's fun day out in Bradford. The whole day going through to the early hours of the morning. It's going to be noise.
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0: wait a minute. Markaby is just 60 now. Saturday, 16th of May, it's the big white and gold affair for Marky B's 60th at the Camden. 65 Crowndale Road, NW11TN from 9 till 4 a.m. A stone throw from Mornington Crescent Tube, featuring special live performances from Paul Dawkins and Audrey Scott. Plus some fun and laughter from Rudy Liquid and a big surprise on the night. Your DJ's putting out all the stops. Chairman of the Board, Roy Medallion, Ragamuffin Cuddler, LACJ, Little Andy from Jimmy Magic, PD Cooley, Company Soul Sound, Jay Nelson, and the birthday boy Marky B. Hosted by Peter Terry and John Jr. Early bird tickets £10, standard £15 from getyourtickets.co.uk and the DJ's. 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Call 07516 949271. It's gonna be the mother of all parties. See you there.
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0: is Giovanni Model, along with my sister Amoya Model and Dana Model. And we would like to say,
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Yo, Peter Morgan talking to you from Morgan Heritage. 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

0: Yeah, we. Hi, this is Black Slate. And you see, when we're in town, we listen to Conscious Radio.
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4: 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From the UK, Mr. Marlon and Daddy Shogun. From Guyana, DJ Akilo and Stitchy Vibes Machine. And from the USA, Super Terry. 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The UK and US tour to Guyana 2026 from the 21st of May to 4th of June. Guyana, it nice, it nice, it nice. Nice, nice, nice, nice, nice, nice.
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Also available from Supertone and Maestro Records. The outlaw Josie Wales, Friday the 15th of May with all his hits at the Fox and Firkin SC13

0: Wait a minute. Markham is just 60 now. Saturday, 16th of May, it's the big white and gold affair for Marky B's 60th at the Camden. 65 Crowndale Road, NW11TN from 9 till 4 a.m. A stone throw from Mornington Crescent Tube, featuring special live performances from Paul Dawkins and Audrey Scott. Plus some fun and laughter from Rudy Liquid and a big surprise on the night. Your DJ's putting out all the stops. Chairman of the Board, Roy Medallion, Ragamuffin Cuddler, LACJ, Little Andy from Jimmy Magic, PD Cooley, Company Soul Sound, Jay Nelson, and the birthday boy Marky B, hosted by Peter Terry and John Jr. Early bird tickets £10, standard £15 from getyourtickets.co.uk and the DJs. 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

0: My name is Giovanni Model, along with my sister Amoya Model and Dana Model. And we would like to say,
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Yo, Peter Morgan talking to you from Morgan Heritage. 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Remember that. 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
4: 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From the UK, Mr. Marlon and Daddy Sugar. From Guyana, DJ Akilo and Stitchy Vibes Machine. And from the USA, Super Terry. 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

and Good Town Promotions present, live on stage from Jamaica, the outlaw Josie Wales, Friday the 15th of May at the Fox and Firkin, 316 Lewisham High Street, London, SC13 6JZ. 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

0: Wait a minute. Markaby is just 60 now. Saturday, 16th of May, it's the big white and gold affair for Marky B's 60th at the Camden. 65 Crowndale Road, NW11TN from 9 till 4 a.m. A stone throw from Mornington Crescent Tube, featuring special live performances from Paul Dawkins and Audrey Scott. Plus some fun and laughter from Rudy Liquid and a big surprise on the night. Your DJ's putting out all the stops. Chairman of the Board, Roy Medallion, Ragamuffin Cuddler, LACJ, Little Andy from Jimmy Magic, PD Cooley, Company Soul Sound, Jay Nelson, and the birthday boy Marky B. Hosted by Peter Terry and John Jr. Early bird tickets, £10. Standard, £15. 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It's going to be the mother of all parties. See you there.
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0: my name is Giovanni Modu, along with my sister Amoya Modu and Donna Modu. And we would like to say,
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5: 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The UK and US tour to Guyana 2026 from the 21st of May to 4th of June. Guyana, it nice. Nice.
1: 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And from London, the great Wassy One. 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

of May. 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

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More on the door. Also available from Supertone and Maestro Records. The Outlaw Josie Wales, Friday the 15th of May, with all his hits at the Fox and Firkin,

0: Wait a minute. Mark Kibbe is just 60 now. Eh? Saturday, 16th of May, it's the big white and gold affair for Marky B's 60th at the Camden. 65 Crowndale Road, NW11TN from 9 till 4 a.m. A stone throw from Mornington Crescent Tube, featuring special live performances from Paul Dawkins and Audrey Scott. Plus some fun and laughter from Rudy Liquid and a big surprise on the night. Your DJ's putting out all the stops. 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It's going to be the mother of all parties. See you there.
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0: is Giovanni Model, along with my sister Amoya Model and Dana Model. And we would like to say,
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Women

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0: Wait a minute. Mark Kirby's just 60 now. Eh? Saturday 16th of May, it's the big white and gold affair for Marky B's 60th at the Camden. 65 Crowndale Road, NW11TN from 9 till 4 a.m. A stone throw from Mornington Crescent Tube, featuring special live performances from Paul Dawkins and Audrey Scott. Plus some fun and laughter from Rudy Liquid and a big surprise on the night. Your DJ's putting out all the stops. 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

0: 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And we would like to say,
1: It starts with you. You, the youth of the community. Let's head for a brighter future and open our eyes. Say no to guns, no to knives, no to drugs, and yes to life. Go!

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5: 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The UK and US tour to Guyana 2026 from the 21st of May to 4th of June. Guyana, it nice, it nice, it nice.
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0: 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So remember, Saturday the 25th of July, it's all about the big people's fun day out in Bradford. The whole day going through to the early hours of the morning. It's going to be noise.
1: 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The Outlaw Josie Wales, Friday the 15th of May, with all his hits at the Fox and Firkin

0: Wait a minute. Mark Kibbe is just 60 now. Eh? Saturday, 16th of May, it's the big white and gold affair for Marky B's 60th at the Camden. 65 Crowndale Road, NW11TN from 9 till 4 a.m. A stone throw from Mornington Crescent Tube, featuring special live performances from Paul Dawkins and Audrey Scott. Plus some fun and laughter from Rudy Liquid and a big surprise on the night. Your DJ's putting out all the stops. 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

0: is Giovanni Model, along with my sister Amoya Model and Dana Model. And we would like to say,
1: it starts with you. 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

0: 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So remember, Saturday the 25th of July, it's all about the Big People's fun day out in Bradford. The whole day going through to the early hours of the morning. It's going to be noise.
1: 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The Outlaw Josie Wales, Friday the 15th of May, with all his hits at the

0: Wait a minute. Markaby is just 60 now. Eh? Saturday 16th of May, it's the big white and gold affair for Marky B's 60th at the Camden. 65 Crowndale Road, NW11TN from 9 till 4 a.m. A stone throw from Mornington Crescent Tube, featuring special live performances from Paul Dawkins and Audrey Scott. Plus some fun and laughter from Rudy Liquid and a big surprise on the night. Your DJ's putting out all the stops. 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It's going to be the mother of all parties. See you there.
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0: is Giovanni Model, along with my sister Amoya Model and Dana Model. And we would like to say,
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From Leicester, King Flame Sound. And from London, the great Waxy One. Special guest, Junior Blues. 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

Guyanese and Friends, Guzda, Mr. Marlon and GT Promotions presents Guyana's 60th Anniversary of Independence. Saturday 16th of May at Chuck 89 Bond Road, CR4. 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

February, it's £15 after. Available from Eventbrite, the promoters and the DJs. And you know, of course, it's more on the door. Don't miss Guyana's Diamond Jubilee. Saturday, 16th of May at Chuck 89. One people, one nation, one destiny. 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

0: Book your tour and dance tickets and activities now from Eventbrite or contact the promoters on 07931 157 648 or 07951 730 207 and 07956 425 916. The UK and US tour to Guyana 2026 from the 21st of May to 4th of June. Guyana, it nice, it nice, it nice. ABV Events present Homeward Bound to the Gambia Part 2 from the 3rd to 10th of November 2026. 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

He's putting out all the stops. Chairman of the board, Roy Medallion, Ragamuffin Cuddler, LACJ, Little Andy from Jimmy Magic, PD Cooley, Company Soul Sound, Jay Nelson, and the birthday boy, Marky B. Hosted by Peter Terry and John Jr. Early bird tickets, £10. 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It's going to be the mother of all parties. 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

We can't sing. I can sing. I don't care what anybody says. I can sing. Bless up to you all out there. I've got to first give props to the one and only Chancellor dear Langside Tiny, of course. And Dr. Jacob, I hope you are well. We didn't get to hear you today. I'm hoping that you're in fine spirits and just, you know, just a busy man, which you are normally anyway. So today you have the first hour, just I and I, that's me. And then I have a fantastic guest in my second hour, Yvonne Michelle. She happens to be a singer, now a playwright. She's also an empowerment coach. She's an award-winning, multi-award-winning singer, speaker and presenter. And she's got a one-woman show called Caught You in a Lie that will be at the Shaw Theatre in Euston, 23rd of May. So we'll be finding out a little bit about her, about the show, about me being in the show. I'm not going to be in the show. I just like to say that I'm just too fast. Anyway, and then the second hour, that's the second hour, and I'll have my guest. The third hour will be just back to us again. And what a week I have had. On Tuesday, the Comedy School had its benefit night. It does a lot of work for veterans and for well-being and lots of stuff. They work in prisons and schools. And we had an amazing night on Tuesday. So the comedians that was there, we had, well, our host was Josephine Lacey. Josephine Lacey is the most un-PC person. She's exceptionally funny. Love that woman to the bone. She's got a show happening. I'll tell you about that another time so that you guys can get your bottoms down there. It'd be so worth it. Jeff Innocent, Aha Shah. He started comedy at 15 at the Comedy School. And then full circle, 20 odd years later, oh yes, I think it's 20 years later, he's back again performing for the Comedy School benefit night, which was brilliant. There was I forgot the name of the other man. He was from The Fast Show. That was not very good of me. And then we had Jo Brand. She was the headliner. And Paul Whitehouse was also there. He came to just, he's a patron, but also done the raffle tickets alongside myself. That's right. We were together doing a double act. That was Tuesday. Then yesterday, I went to go and see this play, which is at the Hammersmith, the Lyric Hammersmith. It is called An Ideal Husband. It's an Oscar Wilde play, but it's been revisited with an all-African Caribbean cast. It is an amazingly funny play. The play's funny anyway, but the vision of the director and the director's name is Nikolai La Barry. Gorgeous Rastaman, a deal with the ting. Jeez and peace. It is so funny. And I tell you, it's little things that makes things stand out for me. And it was the scene change. Now, scene changes are scene changes. But him have a whole heap of vibe coming on. Cultural. That's what he said. Culturally. What? And somebody else used, oh, let me drop her name. Lenny James was there in the audience. And he said it was Boopsy. And I said, yeah, good word, Boopsy. So, An Ideal Husband. This has got, I don't know if you watched, there was a series called, that was set in Jamaica. Tamara Williams was the star of that. She was the police lady involved in it, Tamara Lawrence. And it was called Get Millie. That was what it was called, Get Millie, set in Jamaica, Get Millie Black. She was in it. She was the lead, one of the lead parts in it. Suzette Llewellyn, my BB crew sister, was in it. It's a fantastic cast of people. Everybody owns their moment on that stage. So if you can get down to the Lyric Hammersmith and book yourself to go and see An Ideal Husband, you've got 3 weeks left. Go and see it. It is fantastic. Now, you know, I've been going on and on and Aristana about this queen by the name of Donna Teresa, and I'm going to keep playing her, and I'll play this track. I've played it a few times. I don't care. I love it. I'm going to play it, and I'm going to play it again. Seven Generation. He ain't come.

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Now they telling me,

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I love that woman. You must know that, because I think if I can play her every week, and I could probably just play every single one of her track back to back, and you would never get bored, or I would never get bored. Who knows what the difference is? But I do love that woman, and she always sings some deep things on top of a gospel rhythm, just make you want to bubble. All right, this one, Blue Monroe. That's what pain taught me. This is the mood. Oh, my bogey. It will change a bit later, but not yet. Yeah. If you've just tuned in, it's I and I, Judith Jacob here.

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I love that woman. You must know that, because I think if I can play her every week, and I could probably just play every single one of her track back to back, and you would never get bored, or I would never get bored. Who knows what the difference is? But I do love that woman, and she always sings some deep things on top of a gospel rhythm, just make you want to bubble. All right, this one, Blue Monroe. That's what pain taught me. This is the mood. Oh, my bogey. It will change a bit later, but not yet. If you've just tuned in, it's I and I, Judith Jacob here, Conscious Radio and Rex Radio.

deep things on top of a gospel rhythm just make you want to bubble. All right, this one. Blue Monroe. That's what pain taught me. This is the mood. Oh, my bogey. It will change a bit later, but not yet. If you've just tuned in, it's I and I, Judith Jacob here, Conscious Radio and Rex Radio.

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And we now move to the lyrical songstress, My Ancestors.

0: lyrical songstress, my ancestors. You know, you've got some very ignorant people going around and saying, oh, I am not my ancestors, saying it in a derogatory way. Babe, we ain't faced half the stuff that they faced. And they came through so that we can stand as we stand. So don't diss your ancestors. 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Was it? Flight or fight. I flight in, but they fight it. The blueprint. Now, I would like to say this name properly, but I don't know if it'll be. Yusolesso? 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How would you say it?
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0: The tune, Bird, the blueprint.

bad, isn't it? Love it. 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Bless up Vicky in Birmingham, who's tuned in. Mr. T, you know you love my singing. Stop it. Just stop it. Keisha Wagwan. Hey, Pat. Bless up, darling. Lyndon Wissett, the author of The Inspired Diabetic, encouraging me to sing. I'll probably sing the 23rd. Jasan, you know it's love every single time, darling.

The Blueprint. You, why so low? 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Just stop, Judith. And we have Kirby, Black Leaves. You can tell what mood I'm in, right?

Black leaves. Okay. Let's check. Rhythm will stay similar, but we're changing it up slightly. This is Low Key Country, Finders Keepers.

Now, I know that Mr. T is trying to be nice to my singing, even though it comes out wrong. It comes out wrong when you say, only in your head, no one hears that. More like the foxes I heard last night in the garden. I don't think you meant to quite put it like that, Mr. T, about my singing. Yeah. Yeah, I'm giving you some grace here because I'm assuming you may have sent it to the wrong person. Especially when I'm being encouraged. Thank you, Lyndon, for telling me I can sing. Bless up to you. Breakfast in bed. 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Yeah, yeah. Hey, hey.

0: out and toast.
1: If you've just tuned in, the time is 13:43, which basically means 1:43, or I can't take the next one to almost 20 minutes to two. Shut up, Judith.
2: Baby, let me get you some breakfast in bed.
1: Why not?

how beautiful is that? God, I think I remember those days of breakfasting, but I don't know, it's been such a long time. I have to dig into the recesses of my mind, and digging is hard because you vaguely remember last week. So I don't know if I could remember getting breakfast in bed. Maybe it's been a long time we've been together. So maybe, you know, I'm sure we did at the beginning. I can't remember. Everybody loves the sunshine. Eric J and Bridget Perez.

you're too rude, Mr. T. You're too rude. Lyndon, he's saying Specsavers do hearing test as well. What a cheek. Him not need no hearing test. Him hear me fine. Boom, Vicky, I love you. Said my Brummy accent needs working on. But she's going to vote for my singing. Oh, I think you're outvoted, Mr. T. I think you're outvoted.

You know, October London is fantastic. They, Snoop Dogg, I think, was producing the first album that I heard from them. So this is October London alongside Boney James. All I want is you. And you, and you, and you, and you too.

0: That was Snoop's voice at the end there. I'm sure you didn't need me to tell you that.
1: This is for the steppers.
0: Mind blowing decisions. This is Slick Jai Adams.

pellicle breezing, you know. Before we have our break and before I have my guest who is going to be in the second hour, which is after the commercials. After the commercials. After the ads. 1993 Spike Tip Topic Done. Spiky C. Spiky's got a different one. Fresh Blood Crew. Featuring Paul Jennings. Breezing!

Anthony Brightley, you're tuned in. What? Bless up, darling. Well, I'm impressed that you say you don't know this version. You're Mr. Music Man. Bless up, Gorge. I'm kind of chuffed that you're listening.

Mr. T. Okay. He says upgrading his phone this weekend. It has a mute setting. For 15:30, 55, which is basically 5 to 4 every Thursday when I do my sing-along. He says he has to do this because I've mashed up his car and house speakers around that time. To show the gold weight of strife is all the... I aim to please, babe. I aim to please.

0: when I come back, I will be back with my guest, Yvonne Michelle. The one woman show of Caught You in the Lie. We'll be chatting to her.
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0: Book your dinner and dance tickets and activities now from Eventbrite or contact the promoters on 07931 157 648 or 07951 730 207 and 07956 425 916. The UK and US tour to Guyana 2026 from the 21st of May to 4th of June. Guyana at nice, at nice, at nice. 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
0: 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Chairman of the Board, Roy Medallion, Ragamuffin Cuddler, LACJ, Little Andy from Jimmy Magic, PD Cooley, Company Soul Sound, Jay Nelson and the birthday boy Marky B. Hosted by Peter Terry and John Jr. Early bird tickets £10, standard £15 from getyourtickets.co.uk and the DJ's. 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Remember those.

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0: Yo, this a VC, I tell you, so take it as me tell you, man. You got to stay tuned in to Judith Jacobs on Conscious Radio. Zine, one love.
1: Hey guys, this is Leroy Wilson, and I'm tuned into Judith Jacob every chance I get. She's the bomb.
2: I'm the bomb. So I am back with my guest, Miss Award Multi. Let's get it correct. Multi Award winning singer, speaker and presenter who is starring in her own one woman show, Caught You in a Lie. Goes by the name of Yvonne Michelle. Michelle Yvonne, can you hear me?
3: I can hear you loud and clear. Hello, hello, hello.
2: It's fantastic to speak to you. I'm very excited for what's going to be coming on the 23rd of May. But before we get there, I've spoken to you before, but I may have listeners that's not heard you before. So let me start with the first question. Who would you give credit to for making you the person that you are? Parent, teacher, friend, but the full name and why?
3: My mother.
2: Oh, okay.
3: Had to be my mother. Her name was Dulcie Sinclair, but they used to call her Jonesy. And yeah, my mother, she passed away when I was young, but I would have to give her full credit.
2: Beautiful.
3: Who I am today.
2: I love that. Absolutely love that. So what area were you brought up in, darling?
3: I was brought up in Luton, you know.
2: You're a Lutonite.
3: I'm a Lutonite.
2: And you know what? You won't know her name, but a friend of mine, she went, oh my gosh, that's my mum's friend. And she knows your son, Leon.
3: Oh, wow.
2: Yes.
3: Okay.
2: Okay, indeed. Will Smiley.
3: The world is very small.
2: And I went, oh, my goodness gracious me. I love that. So Keisha sends her love, even though you won't remember her mother by name. But so.
3: Okay.
2: All right. So brought up in Luton. And yes. Were you one of those studious students or were you a troublemaker or in between?
3: I was a bit in between. I was a bit of a troublemaker.
2: You were trying to say you were studious, then you thought, oh gosh, I do remember what I was like, so maybe I can't get away with just being studious. All right.
3: I was studious to a point, and then it changed for me, and then I became a little bit troublesome.
2: Was it something that changed in your life, or was it just the teenage kicking in?
3: It was something that changed in my life. There's multiple things that changed. And we're going to explore those things in Caught You in a Lie, in the show.
2: Can we share a little bit of any of it?
3: We can share a little bit. Oh. We can share a little bit.
2: Okay, let's share a little bit of what changed in your life when you became Miss Rebellious as opposed to Miss Studious.
3: Well, as I mentioned before, my mother died when I was young. So that was a pivotal moment. Yes. So up until that point, I was... you know, studious, you know.
2: How old were you when your mum died?
3: 11.
2: Oh, gosh. Okay. Very young. Very young.
3: And it was very sudden. So, yeah. And that changed the course of my life completely.
2: Understandably.
3: Yeah.
2: Yeah. And was your dad around?
3: Yeah. My dad was around up until a few years ago. My dad passed away 6-7 years ago now.
2: Oh, wow, not that long, really.
3: No.
2: And so I'm assuming that it affected him as badly as it affected you, since it was a sudden
3: death. It certainly did. I think men, a lot of men, not all men, handle grief differently to women. I think my dad was left with 5 children to raise.
2: Gosh.
3: So back then, it's not the same in terms of support.
2: Yes.
3: It was different. But we had, there was support of the village type, being from a Caribbean family, that type of support. But in terms of the whole support with all the organisations and counselling and all of those things, that was never available.
2: Yeah,
3: that didn't really exist, not as far as I knew. Anyway.
2: No, it's only now that we talk about things like that, support, help with parents and food and all kinds of stuff. This is a very, I say modern, but it's about 20 years now, maybe 30, and it's got better since then, but it hasn't been something that was available for everybody. And in the lineup of your siblings, where do you come?
3: I'm 4th of 5.
2: So you were the 4th born, so the 2nd from the youngest?
3: Yeah, the youngest girl.
2: Oh, right. Okay. And how many boys were you?
3: Two. I've got an older brother and a younger brother.
2: All right.
3: Yeah.
2: And so life changed. Mum no longer in the picture. And you lot are really trying to battle around and survive and deal with the emotions of what was going on for you guys.
3: Definitely.
2: Yeah.
3: Definitely. You know, we don't talk about bereavement within families very much, you know, and the impact it has and still has on families and how it changes the family dynamic. You know,
2: it's certainly we talk about that,
3: like, you know, relationships, it's very much relationship based. You know, we can explore some things.
2: So when did you find your singing voice then?
3: So, right. So I used to sing as a child. My mother used to sing.
2: Oh, stop it. Really?
3: Yeah, she sang. And I used to try to sing like her. But she wasn't out there like that. She'd sing around the house when, you know, cooking, cleaning, doing my hair, doing my sister's hair and all of that. She would be humming, singing around the house. So I was very much really like looking at her. And it's funny, actually, because I met up with an old school friend last week. And she said to me, oh, do you remember you taught us at school? You taught us all this song. And she remembered all of the song. She sang it back to me. I didn't actually remember until she... I thought, oh, yeah, I remember doing that. So I've been singing from quite a young age, but not really singing, if that makes sense.
2: Yeah, it does. Because we all express ourselves in different ways, and yours was singing, and that's how... Mm. Imagine you taught them a song that you clearly forgot about, but it stuck in her head.
3: Yeah.
2: It was a memory that she remembers. Seeing you, that's her association. Oh, do you remember when you taught us this song?
3: Yeah, it's crazy. I thought, wow, yeah. We sang it together, you know. It was a lovely moment. It really, really was a lovely moment. So music has always been a part of my life, always. Mm. And it's helped me to get through lots of different experiences.
2: Yeah.
3: But there have been experiences that I've had where I've stopped singing. I've just felt like I've become mute and lost my voice, lost my power, lost direction. And so music, but then finding it again, and then finding my voice through that as well. So music is a real powerful ally, I call it, for me. It helps me.
2: I think music can do that. I think music can affect your emotions, happy, sad. You could be happy and you hear a tune, it just brings you straight back to a memory and then you're bawling your eyes out. Or you could be bawling your eyes out and a tune comes and it makes you laugh and it brings you some great memories. So music can really affect our emotions one way or another. So from being this person just humming around, singing around and losing and getting your voice, when did the moment come where Yvonne Michelle was now singing and actually... What was the catalyst to making you be able to sing and be paid to be a singer?
3: Ah, okay. So I my mother was a Christian, brought up in the church and all of that stuff. I was in the church, mom died, left church, out on the road doing what I'm doing, living life. And then there was a period of time when I started going back to church and I decided that I was going to get baptized and all of that stuff. So I went into church and then I was bored. Right?
2: In the church.
3: In church. Yeah. This is a true story. I was so bored to just go to church on a Sunday because I was used to being out. Yeah. I used to rave like Thursday, Friday, Saturday, Sunday. You know, I used to go to night moves.
2: Oh, wow. And, okay. Miss Lou tonight really come and hit London hard.
3: Yeah. All those, you know, all of those nightclubs, you know, I used to be out doing stuff and enjoying music. And then I started going to church and it was just like Sunday church and the odd convention here. And I was bored. Right. So then I decided, I need to do something. So what I decided to do was to get some musicians together and go into this cafe. So we called it the Inner Chamber. And so I started getting singers and stuff to come and sing and perform. The cafe closed down and a friend of mine had a pub in Bedford. And I had this conversation and he was like, why don't you come down? So I started this thing called Gospel in the Pub. And I started that. I started taking the gospel everywhere, you know, with a band, go and sing. And then I started to sing because it was like, well, you can sing, you know, so why don't you sing? So I started singing and then it grew. And then I met up with another lady who was, you know, doing some other stuff. She was from the SDA Church, Seventh-day Adventist. And we, so she came on board. And then in the end, we decided to start our own choir, which was Gospel Singers Incognito. And then we went on Britain's Got Talent.
2: Jeez.
3: And then from there, the doors just opened, you see. So we ran that for about 12 years.
2: Well, really? That's a long time.
3: Yeah. So we were doing, you know, because I'll be honest, I was bored. I needed something to do.
2: But imagine boredom gave you a choir and get you going on Britain's Got Talent. And you looked down pretty well on Britain's Got Talent, didn't you?
3: We did. We were semi-finalists, which enabled us to tour with Coca-Cola. We're featured on the Idris Elba album, Me and Mandela. We've done loads of different things. Those are things that come to my mind. Sang with Josh Stone, many, many different artists, done many different gigs that have been at the Royal Albert Hall about 4 times. And we've done things like The Queen and all kinds of stuff.
2: What a life, what lifestyle. Now, did you think that this was going to be it forever, or was there always a plan that it will slow down, or was it just that people had lives and it started to fall apart because of that?
3: Well, the choir split. We split, and my business partner at the time, she wanted to do more with the choir, but I just had this thought that there was more for me,
2: right?
3: You know, personally, that I needed to look at myself, because, you know, we're in a choir, we're getting lots of work, we're doing lots of weddings, funerals, all this type of thing, we're out on the road, and I just felt like I needed to do something for me, and started to look at solo things, doing open mic nights and just putting stuff on. You know, I still ran the choir in the background.
2: Mm-hmm.
3: I still did gigs like that, but I was all about 4 times. And we've done things like The Queen and all kinds of stuff.
2: What a life, what lifestyle. Now, did you think that this was going to be it forever, or was there always a plan that it will slow down, or was it just that people had lives and it started to fall apart because of that?
3: Well, the choir split. We split, and my business partner at the time, she wanted to do more with the choir, but I just had this thought that there was more for me,
2: right?
3: You know, personally, that I needed to look at myself, because, you know, we're in a choir, we're getting lots of work, we're doing lots of weddings, funerals, all this type of thing, we're out on the road, and I just felt like I needed to do something for me, and started to look at solo things, doing open mic nights and just putting stuff on, you know. I still ran the choir in the background.
2: Mm-hmm.
3: I still did gigs like that, but I wasn't content

0: road. And I just felt like I needed to do something for me. And started to look at solo things, doing open mic nights and just putting stuff on. You know, I still ran the choir in the background.
1: Mm-hmm.
0: I still did gigs like that. But I wasn't content with just doing the choir. I felt that I had more creative juices that could flow. And, you know, I write and I do a lot of spoken word. And I just, you know, I had this dream from a little girl that I'd be on a stage and, you know, acting, and has always been something that I've thought about, but never had the opportunity to do it. And then we did Sister Act. Did Sister Act. I've done a few shows on Sister Act.
1: What do you mean, done a few shows on Sister Act? You performed in it?
0: So, yeah, we performed.
1: As the choir or yourself?
0: What we would do is we would, like, be the start-up, the warm-up act before the actual show.
1: Ah.
0: And so, yeah, we would... That's what we did, so... Yeah,
1: so that creative juice was being kicked in all over the place. If you're starting Sister Act, you're thinking, I want to do this. This is me. I want to be there.
0: Yeah. I wouldn't mind doing that. And then it was about a year before Caught You and I started. I was talking to a friend of mine and I said, you know, I'd really like to do musical theatre. And she was like, oh, okay. And it was just a passing thing. It wasn't like, yeah, I'm going to do it.
1: Yeah.
0: It was a passing thought. And then this opportunity came to do this Lovers Rock night. So this is how Caught You and I started. A Lovers Rock night, approached by a company in Luton to say, look, we want to do something. Could you do this night? Absolutely. What would you like us to do? We're giving you full autonomy. You do what you want to do. And I thought, okay, cool. So I decided that I was going to do a tribute to Louisa Marks, who is one of my favourites.
1: She is the singer's singer.
0: She
1: really is.
0: And so I started to look into that and doing that. Then I started to look into her life and, you know, found out some things. And then I thought, ooh, I could tell a story here. That's what I thought initially. And because I am very much a storyteller and I like to, when I put things together, the music needs to make sense to me. Right. I like to kind of create a story for the audience. So I work, my normal day-to-day work is around domestic abuse, domestic violence, sexual violence, harmful practice. That's what I've been doing for many, many years. And I kind of started to look into her life and then I kind of started to think, oh, I could do this, this, this. And I was actually invited to a coffee morning to talk about the book that I'd written, which is Permission to Speak Granted, which is my story. And so as we're talking...
1: Sorry, let's not just bypass this. You've written a book.
0: Yeah, I have. Permission to Speak Granted.
1: My bogey in heaven. When did you write this book?
0: I wrote this book in The first draft was in 2015. No, I'm lying. It's 2016. Because to write the book, I had to change my name.
1: Okay. Because you didn't want people to know it was you?
0: Yeah.
1: All right.
0: Yeah. I changed my name. When your listeners come to the show, they will actually find out the truth around that. Because there's some deeper things involved in me changing my name.
1: Okay.
0: So I changed my name. I've written this book. I've changed my name. Published the book. And I'm talking to some women and I'm saying, you know, I've got this book, this is my story, but I'm doing this and I'm doing this event and I'm doing it this person's life, like I'm looking at her life. And I was questioned, like, so if you've got your book and mm-hmm. you've got your own story, why are you doing
1: somebody else's?
0: Why not do your own? And I sat with it for a few minutes and then, you know, sat with myself a little bit later on and started to pen what it would look like. It took me 15 minutes. And in that moment, I changed the whole concept of what I was doing on the 31st of January to Caught You in a Lie. And it is my story. Mm. Now, it one of

0: Louisa Marx is, like I said, I love Louisa Marx. I love her music. And so it just seems a natural thing, because that was the way, the pathway to finding my path.
1: Yes.
0: To keep the name has caught you in a lie. Because we do talk about the lies that we are told and that we tell ourselves that stop us from achieving what we are predestined, really, or what we should be achieving as human beings. And so the whole concept of the show is really to start people thinking about their lives, where they are, what do they want, what do you want, what's stopping you from achieving your higher self. And I know that throughout my life and throughout the journey, I've told myself so many lies that, you know, I'm not good enough, I'm not worthy enough, you know, I can't really sing that well, you know, all these different things that have actually slowed down the progress. But now I'm in this place. Now I've come to myself and there is absolutely no stopping me. I'm just doing and taking the chance.
1: And that's all we can do. We've only got this one life that we're living. And I don't know if you come back, because I haven't had anybody come back. And please don't, because it'll scare the bejesus out of me. But so we only know about the one that we're in right now. I love the title, Caught You in a Lie. I understand how you've got there. Absolutely amazing. Now, Caught You in the Lie is the name of the show that you will be doing at the Shore. But you've done this show already, haven't you? You've done it in 25. I don't know if it was the first time in 25, but I know you'd certainly had a series of performances in 25.
0: Yes, I have. So we did the pilot in January 2025. And then September, October, November, we did 4 shows later on. So 9 months later. So the pilot we did in Luton, it was sold out. I spoke to the audience, asked them, you know, what do you think of this? They're like, you need to take this on the road.
1: Wow.
0: So went back to the kind of drawing board, looked at it and see if we could tweak it. What do we need to do? 9 months later, it's like giving birth to a child. 9 months later, we were in Bedford, Watford, London and Luton again to end that tour. Fantastic. And now, a few months later, we are at the Shore Theatre.
1: What? Yes, the Shore Theatre. Now, this is a bigger space, right? I'm assuming it's the biggest space, but I could be wrong.
0: Yeah,
1: it is. And so the 23rd of May. So what can we expect for those of you, those who haven't been to any of those previous shows? What can we expect with you as a one woman on this stage?
0: Well, you can expect amazing music. We have a live band.
1: That is the most amazing thing, first of all. You have a live band.
0: Live band. Music director, David Olavik, who directed the music for Meghan Markle and Prince Harry's wedding.
1: Sorry?
0: Yeah.
1: What's the connection? How comes?
0: Because he's somebody that I've worked with before, and he really believes in this show. And he's like, yeah, I'm there. And he's been with me from the very beginning. From the day I said, right, I want to do this thing, he's like, yeah, I love the concept. I love what you're doing, what your thought behind it and who it's helping. Let's do it. And so, yeah.
1: Okay, then. That's some kind of credentials there, isn't it?
0: Yes.
1: I love that. I absolutely love that. So you've got a live band on the stage.
0: Yes.
1: Musical director.
0: Live band, music director. I've got backing vocals. I tell the story. So there's spoken word. There's storytelling, and I think the musicality that we have, that when we did it in London the last time, I have to say, the crowd sang all the way through, from beginning to end. And we're talking about lovers rock, we're talking soul, we're talking gospel. There's a little bit of jungle at the end.
1: Okay.
0: It's all different genres of music within the play that tell the story. So each musical part, each music piece is something that has been a part of my journey. So all the songs have meaning. You'll be able to sing along.
1: I just absolutely love the idea of all this music and the crowd is just with you. You know that you're taking them with you when you're singing along to all the songs.
0: Yes.
1: Yeah, so that's wonderful. So we've got on the 23rd of May, you're going to be doing the One Woman Show, and you are now fulfilling the dream of doing musical theatre, because you are that, aren't you, doing that show?
0: Yeah, I am. And that's just to say to those who are listening that never think that your dreams are too big, you know, and never think that your dreams are not possible, because they are. Mm-hmm. You just have to take the time to believe in yourself and that you are worth the effort. You are worth the risk. Because, you know, people say, oh, I bet you this, I bet you that. And I say, I don't bet on horses that don't run. Actually, the only thing I can bet on is me. Because that's, you know, I answer to me. I have to look myself in the mirror. So if I don't do it, I'm only letting myself down.
1: Yeah. I love what you said about don't ever think that your dreams are too big. That's amazing, because we do tend to bring things down. You go, this is what I want. Oh, yeah, but I'm never going to get that. Maybe I should do it like this. Oh, and then from what the original idea is, you've shrunk it to almost little bit because you have now decided that it can't happen. So that's a beautiful thing to say, that never think that your dreams are too big. That's very good. I love that.
0: So, yeah, the thing is as well, there's nothing new under the sun. And one of the things that I think I wrote it last night, when I was thinking about this interview, and I was thinking about why is this interview not more important than any other interview, but why does it mean so much to me? Because this interview actually means a lot to me today, Judith.
1: Okay.
0: And I remember seeing you on TV and thinking, she looks like me. Do you know what I mean?
1: Yes.
0: Because we never had, when I was growing up, there wasn't many images of us on TV. I remember seeing Janet Kay on Top of the Pops.
1: Yes.
0: Do you know what I mean? And I'm thinking, wow, British, London, that's not too far from where I am. Do you know what I mean? And black girls that didn't really get looked at, didn't really have a chance. You know, and I said there's nothing new under the sun. The miles, you set as president. So for me to be having this conversation with you today, it's like it's come round full circle. Because I remember watching you on TV thinking, I would love to do that.
1: Gosh, that's kind of cool to hear, I have to say. Thank you.
0: So thank you.
1: No, thank you for sharing that with me. You know, I do remember we all did that thing. Oh, there's a black person on the telly.
0: Yeah, quick, come and see. Yeah. Absolutely. Yeah.
1: And to think that I was one of those black people on the telly that people were going, there's a black person on the telly. I think that's fantastic. I will take that every day, because I remember that feeling of when you saw anybody, you literally, the whole family would run up with the one TV that you had. Run up come and find that come and watch it. And then if you miss them, because sometimes they weren't on for that long. And they've gone. They may come back, but they never did. So, So 23rd of May, there's also going to be me coming on that stage, which I just thought I'd drop that in. Now, I have made people think, right, it wasn't deliberate, because I said, I've done, just for people that may not know, I've done a little video for it. And I said, oh, a one woman show, is it mine? And I'll be singing. And people go, you're going to be singing? And then I thought, oh my God, that will put people off. So let's stop saying that bit. But I can't tell you how excited I am to see this, because when we spoke last year, I couldn't get to see any of the shows. I was not going to be around when they were on. When it came to London, I wasn't going to be here. And not only am I going to be there, but I'm going to be on the stage for a little piece just to introduce you, because I want to be sitting in that audience and soaking up that whole atmosphere. Because I too will be one of those singers in the audience. In the audience, guys, stop it. Stop panicking. I will be in the audience. Enjoying your one woman show at the Shore Theatre. So tell people, how can they get tickets?
0: Right, so you can get tickets from the Shore Theatre directly, or you can go to my website, which is www.yvonnemichelle.com. So I'm going to

0: yvonnemichelle.com. Yvonne Michelle with one L.
1: With one L, very important. And Yvonne spelt with a Y, very important, so people get the right place. They can get their tickets, which will be the 23rd of May. So it's not this Saturday, guys. It's the following Saturday. So you've still got time to get your tickets. Get the whole family down. Bring the children. Yeah. Bring your mother. Bring your grandparents. Bring your father. Bring the people down.
0: Bring your neighbour, your next door neighbour, and your granny. Bring everybody.
1: Bring everybody down. I remember when Black Heroes in the Hall of Fame was at the Shaw Theatre, and it was so long. I think it was like 3 hours or something. But people came prepared. They came like it was a coach trip, with their big crocus bag with chicken and fish and fried dumpling. And I was like, what is going on? And I was sitting there on my own. This woman was in front of me. She went, oh, you want some food? I went, sure. I got fish cake. I was like, what is going on? It was fantastic. I was glad I was sitting in the right place. Even a little Guinness punch I was given.
0: What?
1: Yeah, all of that. All that. I'm just saying that, guys. You don't have to come pre-packed with food. The show is, what, an hour and a half, hour 15?
0: The show is a two-hour show.
1: Two-hour show? Oh, wow. You're doing a one-woman show for 2 hours?
0: I am.
1: You've got some stamina, girl.
0: I am.
1: Wow.
0: Yeah. I was out doing my walk-in today. keep the stamina up. But yeah, it's a two-hour show.
1: That is some stamina you're going to need. All right. Yeah. That is fantastic. Is there anything you'd like to leave with my listeners before you go?
0: I would just like to say, one, thank you to you for having me on your show today.
1: My absolute pleasure. Let me tell you that for one. My absolute pleasure.
0: Thank you. And also just to say, this show, I think people need to know that this show is about motivation. It's about transformation and their transformation. It's a very inspired show with the person sitting in the audience in mind. So everything that has been put together is for the audience. It will be an experience of a lifetime. So they should, if you're thinking about coming, get on the phone or get online, sort your ticket out and come. Come and enjoy the experience. And I'll just say this, because this is what I've been told, that I am the first British-born Jamaican to do a one-woman musical monologue in the history of the Shaw Theatre.
1: What?
0: So, yes. So
1: in the history of the Shaw Theatre, wow.
0: Yes. So we are making history. We're breaking glass ceilings. And I want those people who are coming to be a part of history with me. So this isn't just about me. This is about us. This is about our community. And this is how we grow. And this is how we build and do things. And, I grew up hearing that one hand can't clap, which means that I need someone else. So I need those people who are your listeners to come and support this so that we can grow, build and do far better, far greater things in the future.
1: I love that. You know what? We didn't find out. How much are the tickets, babe?
0: The tickets are £35 plus booking fee.
1: Okay, beautiful. £35, we get them either at the Shaw Theatre or www.yvonnemichelle.com. I will repeat that throughout the show so that people who didn't get it written down or type it quick enough, I will be there to remind you. But just before you do it, you just say it one more time.
0: Okay, you can get your tickets from www.yvonnemichelle.com, spelt yvonnemichelle.com.
1: Fabulous. Baby girl, I look forward to seeing you on the 23rd of May at the Shaw Theatre. It's going to be hot in lots of ways. So I'm looking forward to that.
0: Looking forward to seeing you too. Thank you so much.
1: Pleasure, babe. And we've got to give a big shout out to Lyndon Wissett as well. He has been a marvellous marketing man. I just love him walking around with flyers everywhere he is, making sure that people know it's happening. I've got to find a way of employing that man. He's amazing.
0: He's absolutely fantastic. He's my, I keep saying to him, you're a marketing manager,
1: He is.
0: Managing this thing. Yeah, I'm saying he's managed. Yeah, because even with our volunteers, he's, guiding them and to what they need.

0: to do and what they need to say. He's been absolutely amazing. When I prayed, I asked God, please, God, help me to find somebody, help me to push this forward. And Linda was right then. He's like, I'm helping. I've got you, Iv. I've got you.
1: Oh,
0: and
1: mate.
0: I'm like, thank you so much. He's been a blessing.
1: He loves the show and he sells Linda. It with love. Because he loves it. He sells it with love, which makes me go, everybody goes, oh, what? I want to see that. Yeah.
0: Yeah. Yeah. He says, I've seen it 4 times.
1: Yes.
0: And he'll tell you the story of what the first time he how he felt, the second time what he felt, the third time, and then the fourth time, all of the emotions came together. So, yeah.
1: He's brilliant. Yeah. Absolutely brilliant. So we're going to give a good shout out to Lyndon. So baby girl, you enjoy the rest of the day. Get your jogging in, get your stamina up before your 2-hour show that we're going to have. Looking forward to that, the 23rd of May down at the Shaw Theatre.
0: Thank you so much.
1: Pleasure,
0: and
1: baby.
0: I'll see you soon.
1: Yeah. Speak soon, hon.
0: Speak soon.
1: All right. Bye-bye. Bye. So that was my guest, Yvonne Michelle, who is doing her one-woman music show down at the Shaw Theatre on the 23rd of May, which is not this Saturday, it's the following Saturday. To get your tickets, you can go to the Shaw Theatre and get your tickets there, or you can go on, are we ready? www.yvonnemichelle.com. Yvonne, spelt Yvonne. michelle.com. www.yvonnemichelle.com. Yvonne Michelle, one woman show, Caught You With A Lie at the Shaw Theatre, 23rd of May. Vibrations. Imaru Tafari, Popcorn and Chronic Law.

0: It's a far right. 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Yeah, I don't know if the Tony's his dad. I just know that he is the son of Queen Afrika. And I'm going to play a tune that has got mother and son together. I love Rastafari. I. There's no echo on it. I'm just putting that there.
1: I know, we love. We love when I stand up with the identify the divine powers of the Most High. Yeah. Now we're gonna try to make sure no say the eye no get no hurt from the battlefield from your in a young stage you say, come on. Yes, until when you take on to yourself and journey in a different level.
2: Yes, sir.
1: Real and pure that's a fine all my heart.
2: Yes, sir.
1: Everyone go to us and come power.
2: Yeah, we know.
3: Whoa, whoa.
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3: Rastafari fill me cup all when it empty. 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

of Rastafari, a mirror to Farai. 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But before that, Richie Spice. 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Time rough. 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But anyway, time is rough.

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0: 6. 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

February, it's £15 after. Available from Eventbrite, the promoters and the DJs. And you know, of course, it's more on the door. Don't miss Guyana's Diamond Jubilee. Saturday, 16th of May at Chuck 89. One people, one nation, one destiny. Calling all Guyanese and friends, Mr. Marlon, Calvin Mack and GT Promotion presents the UK and US tour to Guyana 2026 from the 21st of May to the 4th of June, 14 days, celebrating Guyana's 60th independence anniversary and featuring the main event, the gala dinner and dance at the Marriott Hotel on Saturday 23rd of May from 7 till 8 with top GT DJs and bands from London, New York and Guyana. From the UK, Mr.

0: Book your dinner and dance tickets and activities now from Eventbrite or contact the promoters on 07931 157 648 or 07951 730 207 and 07956 425 916. The UK and US tour to Guyana 2026 from the 21st of May to 4th of June. Guyana at nice, at nice, at nice. 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
1: You know them time here, we just keep things real.
0: Abwell Foundation, Jays. In a this your time, title the tune. Big up, Jason. What?

in this year time, you know. Yardcore tension. That's what I got when I watched a game of Serena. Not Serena. Why did I mention Serena? Oh, because I've been sent a video of her. No, Coco Gauff. But Serena is the original GOAT. Greatest of all time, by the way. Not, I'm calling her an animal.

tension, yard court. And just to give you a little bit of an update, Coco Gauff has just won the match against Sarana Sirista. And I believe that was the semi-finals, which means she is now in the finals. And don't know who she's going to play because it's got the other semi-final is Ayata Svatic, I believe is her name, and Slovenia. Yeah, you're like, Judith, why are you bothering to say names? The only name you say proper is Coco Gauff. But it is Iga Svatic and Slovenia. She is the Ukrainian lady. Coco Gauff, yay! A little blood money, protege.

Blood Money, Protégé. Talking about Protégé, I've got to speak better English. Mad Professor has his son by the name of Joe. Joe Arira, we call him, because obviously from the Arira. And I'm going to play a couple tracks that he has produced himself. This one, first one, Rasta Deception.

0: Joe Arriva. Couple of the dubs that he's done. He's done a lot. He was the one that introduced me, first of all, to Randy Valentine, because he had produced the album that, not the Vigilante one. Anyway, he had produced it and he brought me in, introduced me to Randy Valentine, and that was it.
1: Dying on the fossil and pointing. Nancy Vexbrand.
0: Sister Nancy.
1: Get out of me waiting. Hey. 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I can't stand.
0: Woman, this come. 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

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Alpha Stepper and the Shanti Sila featuring our fall. See them afall. 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

0: beautiful love that.
1: Now 3 in 1 and 1 in 3 is how we say.
0: Just it.
1: Zion and Ethiopia is how we kill it.
0: African people.

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R is for the richness of the African soil, as I would say. I is for his imperial majesty, the rulers are supreme over all human beings.

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Every single one of their tracks you can listen back to back and never get bored, just inspired. Johnny Osborne. Truth, handwrites.

0: Okay, I've just looked at the time and I know you're going, oh no, Judith, are you going to sing? 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
1: Oh, I walk my feet to the bone.
0: Chasing the breeze as well.

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More on the door. 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The outlaw Josie Wales, Friday the 15th of May with all his hits at

0: wait a minute. Mark Abbey is just 60 now. Eh? Saturday 16th of May, it's the big white and gold affair for Marky B's 60th at the Camden. 65 Crowndale Road, NW11TN from 9 till 4 a.m. A stone throw from Mornington Crescent Tube, featuring special live performances from Paul Dawkins and Audrey Scott. Plus some fun and laughter from Rudy Liquid and a big surprise on the night. Your DJ's putting out all the stops. 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

0: name is Giovanni Model, along with my sister Amoya Model and Dana Model. And we would like to say,
1: it starts with you. 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
2: Go!

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0: wait a minute. Mark Ibby is just 60 now. Eh? Saturday 16th of May, it's the big white and gold affair for Marky B's 60th at the Camden. 65 Crowndale Road, NW11TN from 9 till 4 a.m. A stone throw from Mornington Crescent Tube, featuring special live performances from Paul Dawkins and Audrey Scott. Plus some fun and laughter from Rudy Liquid and a big surprise on the night. Your DJ's putting out all the stops. 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

0: is Giovanni Model, along with my sister Amoya Model and Dana Model. And we would like to say,
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Yeah, Christopher Ellis saying, keep it locked to Conscious FM. 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
4: 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The UK and US tour to Guyana 2026 from the 21st of May to 4th of June. Guyana, it nice, it nice, it nice. 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
0: Saturday 30th May, Grand Palace Banqueting Suite, Wood Green. 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

Cecil Rubin and Good Town Promotions present, live on stage from Jamaica, the Outlaw Josie Wales, Friday the 15th of May at the Fox and Firkin, 316 Lewisham High Street, London, SC13 6JZ. 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

0: wait a minute. Marky B is just 60 now. Eh? Saturday 16th of May, it's the big white and gold affair for Marky B's 60th at the Camden. 65 Crowndale Road, NW11TN from 9 till 4 a.m. A stone throw from Mornington Crescent Tube, featuring special live performances from Paul Dawkins and Audrey Scott. Plus some fun and laughter from Rudy Liquid and a big surprise on the night. Your DJ's putting out all the stops. 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

0: is Giovanni Model, along with my sister Amoya Model and Dana Model. 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
5: 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From the UK, Mr. Marlon and Daddy Shogun. From Guyana, DJ Akilo and Stitchy Vibes Machine. 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The UK and US tour to Guyana 2026 from the 21st of May to 4th of June. Guyana, it nice, it nice, it nice.
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0: wait a minute. Mark Hibby is just 60 now. Eh? Saturday 16th of May, it's the big white and gold affair for Marky B's 60th at the Camden. 65 Crowndale Road, NW11TN from 9 till 4 a.m. A stone throw from Mornington Crescent Tube, featuring special live performances from Paul Dawkins and Audrey Scott. Plus some fun and laughter from Rudy Liquid and a big surprise on the night. Your DJ's putting out all the stops. Chairman of the Board, Roy Medallion, Ragamuffin Cuddler, LACJ, Little Andy from Jimmy Magic, PD Cooley, Company Soul Sound, Jay Nelson and the Birthday Boy Marky B. Hosted by Peter Terry and John Jr. Early bird tickets £10, standard £15 from getyourtickets.co.uk and the DJs. 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It's going to be the mother of all parties. 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

0: Jesus Joseph says.
1: Targi, Targi, for days I would him say, yo, you're listening to the sounds of the Johnny Wonder. It don't know, it don't blunder. Johnny Wonder, for days.
2: Hey, my name is Mr. Patel. I'm always listening to Johnny Wonder. He's wicked.
3: Said he's sweet like a honey, sweet like a wine. Yeah, it blows my mind. All I want to do is tune into you, Johnny Wonder. Yes, this is Sylvia Teller, and I'm tuning into Johnny Wonder.
4: There are DJs, and there are DJs. And then there is the mighty little Johnny Wonder. Don't miss him. Most people are at the top of their profession in whatever they do. But little Johnny Wonder, you're head of the class. Head of the class. Head of the class.
5: Now this is I, Donovan King J, saying big up my brother Johnny Wonder. Johnny Wonder a survivor. See him, yeah, him no got no way, no way. Johnny Wonder a survivor. We not run and we not hide. It's I, Donovan King J.
6: 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Mind your own business, not your business, and leave me alone. 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Let me tell you something, you see. And you see Johnny Wonder,

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Man like Johnny Wanda. 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

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I'm on Papa Coach, and 8-Bone Champion Radio Station. God is a whole.

Dreams all in the middle. Picking up all those got it locked in, plugged in, tuning in, passing in through air. Biggest back on manners. Every time to the north side, east side, west side, then the south side.

0: mind because it's in the family. 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They're over there.
1: For your hand is not needed here tonight.
0: Is it Russell?
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Big up Complicated. Big up Blaze, good afternoon, good evening.

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0: Special sounds of the building. 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

0: 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Anytime.
1: Blessings upon blessings. This is a birthday message for Mary G, the banker for the Wonder Express Sound. This is JJ Montesing.

birthday season. That's why we just move on to the marriage and all you two and celebrating right about now to go and pick up on the dates just like that. Can I tell them something right now?

Talk is cheap. 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

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It's like back and remember. That's right.

Cattle Coach and Lampshade, a big house on Van State. With the theater and for RETV and on stage, while with a clap it till my finger and my hand, Fred. Listen me, them a rum.

0: Yes, bless God, my people. This is JJ Bonta singing. I want to make you know, say that this is Express Studio Sound. They are the biggest and baddest around town. And they will never, ever, ever let you down. Make you leave with a smile and not with a frown. Remember me, 10.
1: 10, 9, 8, 7, 6, 5, 4, 3, 2, 1.

0: easy Friday, Winston. Good evening again to the 138. Good evening again to the 139. Here's the part I love now.
1: This morning looking good in your clothes, and it hurt me up.
0: My God.

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1: You break me.
0: Tell a friend to tell a friend. Share the link, you know. Don't be shy.

That's right, man. Here comes the sounds of the man they call Mr. Lloyd Brown. Gotta take time to big up JW. Each and every Thursday, 6 down to the hours of 10. Listen to the lyrics, man.

0: 17 minutes past the hours of 10 o'clock. Do remember, you can catch us on
1: for all the times that I've called you hurt.
0: Yeah, Alexis, your dot, you know. And all

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0: The man said to lift it up and play for his beautiful wife, you know.
1: I'm in love.
0: He must be in a good mood today.
1: Yeah.
0: He said, please and thank you.
1: Oh,
0: Easy Laverne.
1: If I can tell.
0: How we doing?

0: Beautiful songs of Mr. Anne Bleed. Title of the track, In Love with an Angel.
1: I'm in love.
0: Absolutely fantastic. Yeah. Beautiful song, man. Beautiful voice. Right here.

B.O.B. 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I come in the cellar, the gribblings follow me. They're chewing on my wire. 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Until I see you again. 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

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Round two. Classic Sunday. 17th of May. All Nations Bar. All compliments of Goldfinger ranking. Special guest inside the building, yours truly. They said the music was so nice, they wanted me to play it twice. 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

I just hear Jeannie Kettle. I don't want my head bust. Send me joy back from the T.O.P.

absolutely fantastic, man. Just going 3 minutes past at the hours of 11 o'clock. 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

0: going to say, well, good evening, good afternoon, good evening, good afternoon. EWS Radio, Conscious Radio. Gotta take time to big up the South London family. Good evening again to the fishermen. Good evening, good night to the One Night Diva.
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0: Good evening again to Mr. Wasi One.

0: the DJ. 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
1: Forevermore.
0: Hope you're blessed, you know. 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
1: When something's wrong,
0: don't be shy, he won't bite you.
1: Your smile just
0: he does a Tuesday night.
1: Move along to her.
0: Music, memories, and you, you know.
1: Song to my lady.
0: That's right, man, to all the ladies.

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For the late great Papa.

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Brother Victor. Love you like cook food, man. Hope you're blessed, you know.

And good evening, guys, to Jackie Falters. Greetings, managers, we're going out to you. EWS Radio, Conscious Radio. Large up, Father Donovan. Good evening, guys, to Lisa Marie.

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1: Look into yourself.
0: Google it and you'll see.
1: Try to get wise.
0: 17 minutes before the hours of 12.
1: A woman. If you
0: it's a DJS.

0: Yeah, we. Hi, this is Black Slate. And you see, when we're in town, we listen to Conscious Radio.
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4: 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Guyana, it nice, it nice, it nice. 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

0: 92841. So remember, Saturday the 25th of July, it's all about the Big Beatles fun day out in Bradford. The whole day going through to the early hours of the morning. It's going to be noise.
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Wait a minute. Mark Ibbey's just 60 now. Eh? Saturday, 16th of May, it's the big white and gold affair for Marky B's 60th at the Camden. 65 Crowndale Road, NW11TN from 9 till 4 a.m. A stone throw from Mornington Crescent Tube, featuring special live performances from Paul Dawkins and Audrey Scott. Plus some fun and laughter from Rudy Liquid and a big surprise on the night. Your DJ's putting out all the stops. Chairman of the Board, Roy Medallion, Ragamuffin Cuddler, LACJ, Little Andy from Jimmy Magic, PD Cooley, Company Soul Sound, Jay Nelson and the Birthday Boy Marky B. Hosted by Peter Terry and John Jr. Early bird tickets £10, standard £15 from getyourtickets.co.uk and the DJ's. VIP booth for groups of five with the spirit of your choice, £250. 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

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A family there, the best in Guyanese culture. 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The Guyana Folk Festival, Sunday 17th May, St. Mark's Academy Mitcham, CR4 1SF. 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

0: is Giovanni Model, along with my sister Amoya Model and Dana Model. And we would like to say,
1: it starts with you. You, the youth of the community. Let's head for a brighter future and open our eyes. Say no to guns, no to knives, no to drugs, and yes to life.
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